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Together, we're all Nova Scotians. We are the True North Strong and Free. 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

0: The perfect Monday song right there.
1: Right.
0: Already looking forward to the weekend. Loverboy on Wave Mornings. It's Mitch and James, 610 on your Monday morning. What's going on, James?
1: How's the weekend? Not a whole heck of a lot. It was a good weekend.
0: Yeah.
1: It was a really good weekend.
0: It was fantastic.
1: It was perfect.
0: Yeah.
1: Apart from doing the Bearcat scheme Saturday night, 5-2 Wind River Valley, did not a whole lot.
0: That's
1: just
0: kind of
1: hung out on the front deck, enjoyed the weather.
0: How are the bugs?
1: Terrible.
0: I was going to say, I was outside yesterday at my place. I was getting eaten alive by the mosquitoes yesterday.
1: So. No mosquitoes. It's the Asian beetles and the wasps and all that stuff that have come out because of just the general temperature. But also then the sun hits the front of the house, which is where the deck is.
0: Uh-huh.
1: And I'll just kind of go there. So a few inside, not a whole lot. So that's better. But general annoyance with
0: those things. Of course.
1: Yeah.
0: All around. Awesome weekend. Heads up on the Main Street Bridge, Sam River Trust Bridge, whatever you just call it. So first of all, they did not finish on September 30th like we had hoped. You know, I saw that paving happening on Monday last week. I was like, Anyway. We kind of figured like maybe it's probably not quite done yet. But yeah, update on Friday from Dave Ritzy. New finish day is now October 15th.
1: Yes.
0: So next Thursday they expect to be finished. So
1: And Dave was just sharing the update from Public Works that they put it in their weekly update. So we probably won't know if that's going to change or not until this Friday.
0: Exactly. So, but I mean, if they're saying a couple weeks out as of now, I'm sure that's probably likely where it'll be at, so we'll see.
1: We'll see.
0: We'll believe it when we see it.
1: Yeah.
0: Oh, man. Now, coming up on the show, it is Monday, new edition of the Monday Morning Mashup. Get to that coming up just before 8 o'clock. We got your Monday Morning Shoutouts, Battle of the Dad Jokes, your poll question. We'll have a look at what's trending at 7:10. I think someone just took the prize, James, for the worst rendition of O Canada I've ever heard in my life.
1: It's interesting.
0: Yeah.
1: I'll give it that much.
0: Woman absolutely botched it ahead of the Canadian men's soccer team, one of their friendly matches
1: over the weekend.
0: Yeah. So we'll get to that.
1: Yeah.
0: And some sad news over the weekend. Former NHL enforcer Lyle Oderlein passing away. Of course, won the cup with the Habs back in '93 and
1: Jersey as well, I think.

0: Yeah, he was with Jersey for a while, the first captain of the Columbus Blue Jackets.
1: Yeah.
0: So we'll be talking about him. And Canadian rocker Sass Jordan also passed away at the age of 65. More on that coming up, as well as some Sass Jordan.
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0: Remember in the late sesh, Jordan, this morning? Wave Mornings with Mitch James, 622. Yes, Sash Jordan, we learned on Saturday night, had passed away on Friday at the age of 65. Montreal Rays rocker, one of Canada's most recognizable voices. Like, what a set of pipes.
1: For sure.
0: She hit on her, right? Career that spanned nearly four decades, broke through in 88 with her debut album, Tell Somebody. Won a Juno Award for Most Promising Female Vocalist. Later scored it with, you know, Make You a Believer, High Road Easy. And
1: I mean, she had a couple of recent albums too. There was one in 2020, and then a blues album in 2022.
0: Yeah, and she—I forgot she was on all six seasons of Canadian Idol as well. I didn't watch. I remember watching it in the early beginnings, and completely forgot that she was one of the judges on that show.
1: Yeah, I couldn't deal with Ben Mulrooney, so I didn't watch that. But no, it was she was on the show.
0: Yeah, yeah. She was the nice other one on there.
1: But yes.
0: Anyway, she toured with Aerosmith, AC/DC, Van Halen, The Stones. Yeah. Like she was, you know, to be, you know. Opening up and touring with acts like that just goes to show how much the rock world, you know, embraced her and had her along for the ride, right?
1: Exactly.
0: So, no cause of death has been released just yet, but a statement described her as an inimitable force. Am I saying that right? Force of nature and an irreplaceable being of light and joy. But yeah, just brutal news. Sash Jordan passing away at the age of 65.
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1: Good morning. A sign outside a house in Antigonish during Santa Fe University's homecoming weekend is drawing condemnation as an example of rape culture. The banner reads drop-off zone, Acadia girlfriends. Santa Fe math professor Tara Taylor tells CBC she saw it as a taunt that treats girlfriends as objects. She photographed the sign Friday night. Santa Fe president Andrew Haken says the university rejects misogyny and language that objectifies women. Officials say they had the sign taken down twice and have sent the matter to the school discipline process. Acadia University says the message encouraged sexual violence against its students and calls it part of a wider problem. Cumberland Colchester MP Alana Hurdle has announced around $1.3 million in funding for two not-for-profit transit operators in northern Nova Scotia. Colchester Transportation Cooperative Limited will receive just over $700,000, while the Cumberland County Transportation Services is getting nearly $380,000. Truro, Bible Hill, Millbrook, Salmon River MLA, Dave Ritzy also announced a provincial contribution of up to $177,000 to CTCL and up to over $94,000 to CCTS through the Accessible Transportation Assistance Program. Safe charging of lithium-ion batteries is the focus of this year's Fire Prevention Week. Lithium-ion batteries are commonly found in phones, laptops, power tools, e-bikes, and e-scooters, but damaged or improperly charged batteries can overheat and catch fire. Nova Scotia's Deputy Fire Marshal Gary O'Brien says it's important people use manufacturer or certified chargers and not use damaged chargers, cords, or batteries. O'Brien says it's also important that people charge devices on hard surfaces.
2: We do investigations after the fire occurred, and we are seeing still laptops, iPads, phones being charged, and you can see the cords running under pillows, in clothing, and we look for the ignition source. What caused that fire? If it's happened on top of the mattress, it's it. And unfortunately, that's just the way we're doing it, and we got to stop.
1: Fire Prevention Week runs from October 4th to the 10th. In sports, Carolina beat Detroit 32-26 in the NFL Sunday Nighter. Earlier in the day, New England beat Buffalo 29-26 and San Francisco got by Denver 24-14. In the MLB playoffs, Milwaukee got two runs in the bottom of the ninth to beat San Diego 4-3 and take a 2-0 lead in the best-of-5 NLDS. Atlanta tied its series with the Dodgers at a game apiece after a 3-2 win. In the Nova Scotia Senior Baseball League final, Dartmouth have a 3-0 series lead after beating Kentville 7-5 in the completion of Game 2 and picked up a 5-4 win in Game 3. Five games in the NHL as Winnipeg beat Detroit 3-2, Seattle hammered Calgary 6-1, Vegas beat Vancouver 3-2, the Rangers doubled up Utah 4-2, and Anaheim beat Florida 3-2 in overtime. And in the Maritime Hockey League, Valley beat Yarmouth 4-1, West Kent edged Grand Falls 4-3 in overtime, and Miramichi beat Campbellton 9-2. Now you're up to date. I'm James Faulkner.
3: Thanks, James. Here's your latest forecast from Environment Canada. Showers ending this afternoon, then cloudy, 2 to 4 millimeters, winds gusting to 40, and a high of 18. Partly cloudy tonight, winds gusting to 40, low of 8, and sunny tomorrow, winds gusting to 50, and a high of 13. Outsider Studios, it's 12 at 6:33.
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0: George Harrison on Wave Mornings, Mitch and James, 641. And Saturday was a brutal day for news. Sass Jordan passed away, and hockey fans are mourning the loss of former Montreal Canadiens defenseman Lyle Oderline, who passed away at the age of 58 after suffering a heart attack. Played more than 1,000 games over a 16-year career, won the cup with the Habs in 93, was traded to the Devils. He was in the Stefan Richey trade in 96.
1: He was, yeah.
0: And became the first captain in Columbus Blue Jackets history. Finished his career in Pittsburgh, and actually looking at the timeline, he would have actually been there for Crosby's first season.
1: He was,
0: Yeah,
1: he was debating. He was in, well, he bounced around to a bunch of teams. It was like Chicago and Dallas and Florida, and then the lockout hit.
0: Yeah.
1: And yeah, he signed with Pittsburgh, only played about 27 games that season.
0: And stayed in Pittsburgh. That's where he retired.
1: Yeah,
0: reading him and his wife, Laurel, owned a bunch of Supercuts hair salon franchises in Pittsburgh and beyond.
1: Well, so he was known for his luscious locks.
0: Oh, yes. Quite a salad he had. Quite a salad. But anyway, but you know, tough guy, physical, respected teammate. He actually holds the second most penalty minutes on the Habs at like 1,300.
1: 30th all time in penalty
0: all
1: minutes.
0: All time? Yeah. I was going to say, second on the, he still isn't anywhere close to Chris Nyland, who has like 2,600 minutes, I think. But still. And I didn't realize this. Back in 2018, he survived a life-threatening illness. He was actually playing golf in Arizona.
1: Okay.
0: And he like bumped into a cactus or something like that. Had a triple organ transplant.
1: Really?
0: That left him paralyzed from like the neck down. And then slowly, like, got into recovery to the point where he could walk with a cane. So, like, he bought himself, you know, 8 more years following that. Because he had, like, a 5% chance of surviving after that surgery.
1: And I think now that you mentioned, I vaguely remember.
0: I was just reading about this in the Montreal Gazette last night. And I was just like, wow, that's a remarkable recovery that, it, you know, like I said, bought himself 8 more years, but still super sad news.
1: Yep.
0: Lyle Oderline passing away at the age of 58.
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0: John Mellencamp, Jack and Diane, Wave Mornings, Mitch and James, 653, and Canada playing in. What is this friendlies tournament anyway?
1: It means like, it doesn't count against the national, like the world rankings.
0: Right.
1: So
0: okay.
1: Basically, you're just trying to get your national soccer team together to play some games.
0: Right. Okay.
1: And like the English Premier League and that, they'll take an international break to allow these games, and teams will schedule games all, you know, with countries all over the world, just
0: right.
1: basically a couple times a year, get your team together so that, you know, you're not just waiting till like a big tournament, go, okay guys, let's figure it out.
0: Exactly.
1: But yeah, it doesn't count against the world ranking, which is why they called it a friendly.
0: Okay.
1: Because it's not a, you know, competitive, but it's, anyway.
0: And did Canada win? They beat Peru. And,
1: yes, Canada beat Peru in Montreal at Stade.
0: Maritime Messi, Jacob Schaffberg,
1: he had
0: a couple goals in the match.
1: It was looking pretty good.
0: Yeah. Which all this should have been the big story. And then you sent me this clip that I didn't catch from the match.
1: Yes.
0: It was on Saturday, wasn't it?
1: Yeah, and I just told you we have a new worst anthem.
2: Oh, Canada.
1: Nailed it.
2: Terre de nos
1: amis. To Montreal.
0: Yeah.
1: No, it's not. No.
0: Then she stops.
1: Yep.
0: She's like, maybe I'll get it this time.
1: Yeah. No.
0: She got food. And then they just started playing.
1: Yeah. The laughing after that, I'm sure it was nervous.
0: Yeah.
1: And that's why.
0: But like, clearly not a Canadian that was singing it. And there's reports that it was Alessia Cara singing it. I don't think it was Alessia Cara.
1: Those are reports from the World Series.
0: Yes. I don't know if like Google AI got it mixed up or what.
1: Because I think she did it in Los Angeles at one of the Dodger games.
0: She did.
1: Yeah.
0: Did a wonderful rendition of it. And she's Canadian, so I would like to think she knows how to sing. Okay, I don't know who this girl is singing
1: and
0: that.
1: And no one has given a name, not that it honestly really matters.
0: Right.
1: It was in Montreal, also doing French. Sure, and maybe the idea was the usual French, English, French, which is what you get in Quebec. But that was terrible.
3: Not great, Bob.
0: No.
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4: Good morning. A youth from Kentville is dead following a collision involving a pickup truck and a car in Greenwood. King's District RCMP said the vehicles collided around 12:30 Saturday afternoon at the intersection of Highway 201 and Ward Road. A second passenger was airlifted to hospital while the driver sustained non-life-threatening injuries. Highway 201 was closed for several hours as an RCMP collision reconstructionist investigated the scene. Police say they are still looking into the cause of the crash. Premier Tim Houston says he is open to data center development after months of saying the industry was not a priority. Houston says the world has changed because of new federal standards and tensions with the U.S. He says Canada should not depend on other countries to store critical data. Houston says any project must protect ratepayers, water, and the environment and deliver lasting benefits to Nova Scotians. Clean energy developer Everwind Fuels is already exploring a data center at its Point Tupper site in Cape Breton. Conservatives are calling on the Liberal government to back an emergency fuel relief plan they say will cut costs for Atlantic Canadians. Richard Bragdon, the party's shadow minister for Atlantic Economic Development, says the plan would scrap federal diesel taxes and the industrial carbon tax. He said it would also fast-track refining projects, build a strategic fuel reserve, and offer tax breaks for new fuel infrastructure. Bragdon says fishermen, farmers, and families need lower bills this winter, not more announcements. Conservatives plan to bring the proposal to Parliament on Wednesday. They say Atlantic Canada remains too dependent on imported refined fuel. The U.S. Coast Guard has suspended the search for a Canadian air ambulance that went missing south of Massachusetts on Saturday. The Gulfstream, with six people aboard, went missing on a flight from Bermuda to Boston. The Latitude Air Ambulance carried two pilots and two medical staff, all four of them Canadians. There was also a patient and a family member from Bermuda. Searchers did spot a debris field in the water off Nantucket, but no bodies have been recovered, nor the black boxes which could show what happened. In sports, Jackson Churio hit a two-run single in the bottom of the ninth to give Milwaukee a 4-3 win over San Diego and a 2-0 lead in the NLDS. Atlanta evened its best-of-five series with the Dodgers after a 3-2 win. In the Nova Scotia Senior Baseball League final, Dartmouth beat Kentville 7-5 in the completion of Game 2 and then downed the Wildcats 5-4 to take a 3-0 series lead. Carolina beat Detroit 32-26 in the NFL Sunday Nighter. Earlier in the day, New England beat Buffalo 29-26 and Kansas City down Las Vegas 30-27. Five games in the NHL as Winnipeg beat Detroit 3-2, Seattle hammered Calgary 6-1, Vegas beat Vancouver 3-2, and the Rangers doubled up Utah 4-2, while Anaheim beat Florida 3-2 in overtime. And in the Maritime Hockey League, Valley beat Yarmouth 4-1, West Kent edged Grand Falls 4-3 in overtime, and Miramichi beat Campbellton 9-2. Now you're up to date. I'm James Faulkner.
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7: Here's your latest forecast from Environment Canada. A few showers ending this afternoon, then cloudy, 2 to 4 millimeters, winds gusting to 40, and a high of 18. Partly cloudy tonight, winds gusting to 40, low of 8, and sunny tomorrow, winds gusting to 50, and a high of 13. Outsider Studios, it's 12 at 7:04.
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0: Doug and the Slugs on Wave Mornings. Mitch and James, 712. And now for a look at what's trending. Have a new reopening date, or finish date, I guess I should say, for the Main Street Bridge.
1: Allegedly.
0: More on that in just a moment. But first, some sad news over the weekend. We'll start first with the passing of Sass Jordan. Yes, Canadian rocker passed away on Friday at the age of 65. Of course, one of Canada's most recognizable voices and a career that spanned nearly four decades. You know, won a Juno Award for her first album, Tell Somebody, for Most Promising Female Vocalist, and, you know, big hits, Make You a Believer, High Road Easy, so many great songs, right?
1: Yeah. And just such a powerful voice.
0: Yeah, like a voice that you instantly recognize every time you hear her songs, right?
1: Mm-hmm.
0: And she was also a judge on all six seasons of Canadian Idol and toured with The Stones, Aerosmith, AC/DC, Van Halen, yeah, just to name a few, right? But no cause to death.

0: been released, but yeah, some super sad news. And on top of that news, also learned on Saturday that Lyle Oteline, of course, a former Montreal Canadiens defenseman, died at the age of 58 after suffering a heart attack. Played more than 1,000 games over 16 years. Won the Cup with the Habs in 93, James, and was traded to the Devils. He became the first captain in Columbus Blue Jackets history. Finished his career with Pittsburgh. We actually mentioned last hour he was there for Sidney Crosby's first season with Pittsburgh.
1: Yeah.
0: And had some health issues back in 2018, had a life-threatening illness and a triple organ transplant, made a remarkable recovery after only having like a 5% survival rate after that.
1: I was going to say, really seemed to bounce back from that, but unfortunately, got the news that he passed.
0: Absolutely. Now, on to some good news.
1: Well,
0: somewhat. Yeah. The Main Street Bridge, the Sam River Trust Bridge, whatever you choose to call it, of course, was scheduled when they first announced that they were doing this work on the bridge. They said it'd be done September 30th. Well, it has
1: been. Last Wednesday.
0: Yes, that has since passed, and they're still working on it. We have a new date, James.
1: October 15th.
0: Yes.
1: Next Thursday.
0: Next Thursday, so.
1: Yeah, allegedly.
0: Yeah. I believe that's, if it's not then, I feel like by the 16th for sure, they should hopefully be all wrapped up there.
1: Sure.
0: But, they did pave one side last week, so I imagine the other side will be
1: paved. Well,
0: that's
1: what got us excited, because we figured, well, we just have one more side to pave, that should be it, right? Well, apparently there's more to do, which fair.
0: For sure.
1: You know, finish the work so we don't have to do this again.
0: And based on what you can see so far, it looks like they've done an outstanding job on it. Like, it's going to be nice, smooth sailing across this bridge again when it's all done. So, a little more patience and should be all wrapped up. I was driving through North River on Saturday. The bridge on the 311 that they've been working on, that's still like November 30th?
1: Yes.
0: End of November? Is that what they're still saying? Yeah.
1: Still November 30th. Yep. There's been no update on that date for many, many months now.
0: Yes. So.
1: Yep.
0: Hopefully we'll have both bridges back and reopened.
1: In time for Christmas.
0: Just in time for Christmas. That's what's trending. 7:15.
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0: Honeymoon Suite and Wave Babies on Wave Mornings. Mitch and James, 724. And, well, Dylan Larkin getting a warm welcome at the Detroit Red Wings home opener on Saturday night.
1: And number 71, Dylan Larkin.
0: Yes, Larkin. For those who don't know, 4 months ago, he was the captain of the Detroit Red Wings. He's from Michigan. He has since requested a trade, but only to certain teams like Florida, Vegas, Minnesota, Stanley Cup contending teams. Well, he still hasn't been traded. He's still with Detroit and not playing right now due to an upper body injury. So, but yeah, he was still there for all the player introductions on Friday night, and fans let him have it.
1: And number 71, Dylan Larkin.
2: Boy. That escalated quickly.
0: Yeah.
2: I mean, that really got out of hand fast.
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3: Good morning. A sign outside a house in Antigonish during St. FX University's homecoming weekend is drawing condemnation as an example of rape culture. The banner reads drop-off zone, Acadia girlfriends. St. FX math professor Tara Taylor tells CBC she saw it as a taunt that treats girlfriends as objects. She photographed the sign Friday night. St. FX president Andrew Haken says the university rejects misogyny and language that objectifies women. Officials say they had the sign taken down twice and have sent the matter to the school discipline process. Acadia University says the message encouraged sexual violence against its students and calls it part of a wider problem. Cumberland Colchester MP Alana Hurdle has announced around $1.3 million in funding for two not-for-profit transit operators in northern Nova Scotia. Colchester Transportation Cooperative Limited will receive just over $700,000, while the Cumberland County Transportation Services is getting nearly $380,000. Truro, Bible Hill, Millbrook, Salmon River MLA, Dave Ritzy also announced a provincial contribution of up to $177,000 to CTCL and up to over $94,000 to CCTS through the Accessible Transportation Assistance Program. Safe charging of lithium-ion batteries is the focus of this year's Fire Prevention Week. Lithium-ion batteries are commonly found in phones, laptops, power tools, e-bikes, and e-scooters, but damaged or improperly charged batteries can overheat and catch fire. Nova Scotia's Deputy Fire Marshal Gary O'Brien says it's important people use manufacturer or certified chargers and not use damaged chargers, cords, or batteries. O'Brien says it's also important that people charge devices on hard surfaces.
4: We do investigations after the fire occurred, and we are seeing still laptops, iPads, phones being charged, and you can see the cords running under pillows, in clothing, and we look for the ignition source. What caused that fire? If it's happened on top of the mattress, it's it. And unfortunately, that's just the way we're doing it, and we got to stop.
3: Fire Prevention Week runs from October 4th to the 10th. In sports, Carolina beat Detroit 32-26 in the NFL Sunday Nighter. Earlier in the day, New England beat Buffalo 29-26 and San Francisco got by Denver 24-14. In the MLB playoffs, Milwaukee got two runs in the bottom of the ninth to beat San Diego 4-3 and take a 2-0 lead in the best-of-five NLDS. Atlanta tied its series with the Dodgers at a game apiece after a 3-2 win. In the Nova Scotia Senior Baseball League final, Dartmouth have a 3-0 series lead after beating Kentville 7-5 in the completion of Game 2 and picked up a 5-4 win in Game 3. Five games in the NHL as Winnipeg beat Detroit 3-2, Seattle hammered Calgary 6-1, Vegas beat Vancouver 3-2, the Rangers doubled up Utah 4-2, and Anaheim beat Florida 3-2 in overtime. And in the Maritime Hockey League, Valley beat Yarmouth 4-1, West Kent edged Grand Falls 4-3 in overtime, and Miramichi beat Campbellton 9-2. Now you're up to date. I'm James Faulkner.
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6: Here's your latest forecast from Environment Canada. Showers ending this afternoon, then cloudy, 2 to 4 millimeters, winds gusting to 40, and a high of 18. Partly cloudy tonight, winds gusting to 40, low of 8, and sunny tomorrow, winds gusting to 50, and a high of 13. Outsider Studios, it's 12:735.
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0: That's Tom Petty on Wave Mornings. It's Mitch and James, 741, and our Wave Web Poll today. We're talking about eating reindeer. Would you eat reindeer, James?
1: Sure. The deer, moose. All right.
0: You're not picky.
1: No.
0: Very common in Nordic and Arctic regions where the animal is sustainably farmed and forms a traditional part of local diets.
1: Same as deer around here.
0: Yeah. And, there was the corporation up there that received almost $900,000 in federal funding in September to expand Canada's only commercial reindeer herd into a self-sustaining business.
1: Yeah.
0: So selling it nationwide.
1: I mean, there's 12 you can't hunt, but other than that,
0: that
1: are protected.
0: Yeah.
1: For Christmas.
0: Yeah.
1: They're needed.
0: I see what you're getting at.
1: The rest of them.
0: Yeah, the rest of them is fair game. So you're saying only for Christmas?
1: Yes.
0: Only for Christmas?
1: Yep.
0: So, yeah. Wouldn't want to take it too much further than that. But, I mean, yeah. I mean, I've eaten deer. I've eaten deer meat. I don't know if that's much different than actual reindeer meat, but I'm sure there's probably some. Somebody that's had both would be willing to say, yeah, there's a difference between the two,
1: I'm sure.
0: So, anyway, let us know. TheWaveTuro.com. Would you eat reindeer? It's a yes or no vote. Today's web poll powered by Vogue Optical.
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0: like a rainbow.
1: That's Cyndi Lauper, True Colors, Sunwave Mornings. 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
3: Mashup.
4: Wave Mornings with Mitch.
1: And this morning's more of a cover, I would say, than a mashup.
3: Okay.
1: We will call it a mashup of Canadian rock royalty.
3: So we got,
1: of course, we learned that Sass Jordan passed away over the weekend at the age of 65. No cause of death has been released. But this video I stumbled across that has been shared around a lot goes back to, remember the Sarstock concert in Toronto back in 2003?
3: Yeah.
1: Which had an amazing lineup of people that were
3: I was trying to go to it.
1: I remember you mentioned that a few times you tried to go. It was like the Stones, AC/DC.
3: Yeah, those were the two headliners.
1: The two big ones. And,
3: yep.
1: Well, Sass Jordan performed at that show with Jeff Healey and performed Make You a Believer together. And, of course, just saying you got Jeff Healey on the song just makes it that much better, right?
3: Absolutely.

0: Like, she sounds awesome.
1: What a
0: live.
1: Voice.
0: And, like, the sound, you know, for somebody to be able to do what they do in studio and then to go do it on stage and sound that good still is incredible in itself. And I was just reading, I forgot, she was here last summer, or this, or 2025, at Rock the Harbor. The festival down at Alderney Landing at the summer. She was just there in August of 2025.
1: I forgot about that.
0: Yeah. And, you know, she's, and been to Halifax many times over the years. I saw a lot of people talk about seeing her at the Misty Moon back in the day.
1: Of course.
0: And, opening up for, I forget who it was. They said they saw her open for, but she's, you know, certainly been, to Nova Scotia a few times over her career. But, yeah, huge loss for, Canadian rock, Sass Jordan, passing away at the age of 65.
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4: Good morning. A youth from Kentville is dead following a collision involving a pickup truck and a car in Greenwood. King's District RCMP said the vehicles collided around 12:30 Saturday afternoon at the intersection of Highway 201 and Ward Road. A second passenger was airlifted to hospital while the driver sustained non-life-threatening injuries. Highway 201 was closed for several hours as an RCMP collision reconstructionist investigated the scene. Police say they are still looking into the cause of the crash. Premier Tim Houston says he is open to data center development after months of saying the industry was not a priority. Houston says the world has changed because of new federal standards and tensions with the U.S. He says Canada should not depend on other countries to store critical data. Houston says any project must protect ratepayers, water, and the environment and deliver lasting benefits to Nova Scotians. Clean energy developer Everwind Fuels is already exploring a data center at its Point Tupper site in Cape Breton. Conservatives are calling on the Liberal government to back an emergency fuel relief plan they say will cut costs for Atlantic Canadians. Richard Bragdon, the party's shadow minister for Atlantic Economic Development, says the plan would scrap federal diesel taxes and the industrial carbon tax. He said it would also fast-track refining projects, build a strategic fuel reserve, and offer tax breaks for new fuel infrastructure. Bragdon says fishermen, farmers, and families need lower bills this winter, not more announcements. Conservatives plan to bring the proposal to Parliament on Wednesday. They say Atlantic Canada remains too dependent on imported refined fuel. The U.S. Coast Guard has suspended the search for a Canadian air ambulance that went missing south of Massachusetts on Saturday. The Gulfstream, with six people aboard, went missing on a flight from Bermuda to Boston. The Latitude air ambulance carried two pilots and two medical staff, all four of them Canadians. There was also a patient and a family member from Bermuda. Searchers did spot a debris field in the water off Nantucket, but no bodies have been recovered, nor the black boxes which could show what happened. In sports, Jackson Churio hit a two-run single in the bottom of the ninth to give Milwaukee a 4-3 win over San Diego and a 2-0 lead in the NLDS. Atlanta evened its best-of-five series with the Dodgers after a 3-2 win. In the Nova Scotia Senior Baseball League final, Dartmouth beat Kentville 7-5 in the completion of Game 2 and then downed the Wildcats 5-4 to take a 3-0 series lead. Carolina beat Detroit 32-26 in the NFL Sunday Nighter. Earlier in the day, New England beat Buffalo 29-26 and Kansas City down Las Vegas 30-27. Five games in the NHL as Winnipeg beat Detroit 3-2, Seattle hammered Calgary 6-1, Vegas beat Vancouver 3-2, and the Rangers doubled up Utah 4-2, while Anaheim beat Florida 3-2 in overtime. And in the Maritime Hockey League, Valley beat Yarmouth 4-1, West Kent edged Grand Falls 4-3 in overtime, and Miramichi beat Campbellton 9-2. Now you're up to date. I'm James Faulkner.
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7: Here's your latest forecast from Environment Canada. Showers ending this afternoon, then cloudy, 2 to 4 millimeters, winds gusting to 40, and a high of 18. Partly cloudy tonight, winds gusting to 40, low of 8, and sunny tomorrow, winds gusting to 50, and a high of 13. Outsider Studios, it's 12 at 8:04.
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0: One of the greatest music videos of all time, right? That
1: yes,
0: one? Yeah, for
1: absolutely.
0: Sure. Absolutely. Men Without Hats, Sunwave Mornings. It's Mitch and James, 8:11.
2: Monday. So good to
0: very blah
2: me.
0: Monday out there this
1: right?
0: morning. And happy Monday to everyone except the school bus that caught on fire on Friday.
1: No!
0: That was crazy. I saw a couple videos going around of that.
1: Uh-huh.
0: Nobody heard. There was no kids on the bus, I believe, when this
1: from
0: when this
1: what
0: happened.
1: I heard, yeah, there
0: yeah.
1: was no kids on the
0: yeah.
1: bus, but still, it's...
0: Yeah, God, there was a video somebody had captured just out their window. They recorded, and I was just like, yeah, that's very much on fire. But anyway, no injuries, so thank God for that, really, after
1: mm-hmm.
0: seeing that happen. So don't like to see that, but anyway.
1: Yeah.
0: Yeah.
1: Speaking of tragedies, good morning, happy Monday to everyone except the Main Street Bridge.
0: Real tragedy there.
1: Yes.
0: It's been extended by 2 weeks.
1: Terrible.
0: Terrible.
1: Terrible tragedy.
0: Such a, yes.
1: Yeah, we kind of figured last week after we passed the Tuesday deadline that, you know, they hadn't quite finished up, that it was going to be a little bit longer. We found out on Friday that apparently Thursday, October 15th is when the bridge will reopen.
0: Allegedly.
1: Allegedly. That's correct, sir.
0: I mean, they paved one side. I'm sure it's a matter of time before they switch it and pave the other.
1: And they got work to do. And again, I'd rather they get everything done now, even if it takes an extra couple weeks.
0: And based on what you can see so far, like the work they've done looks fantastic. So,
1: and that's just above ground. Above,
0: yeah.
1: Like,
0: what
1: I can only imagine
0: see,
1: what they've done underneath the bridge, which was what, you know, most of the rehabilitation was.
0: Absolutely.
1: Is fantastic. And again, like, they always set these deadlines. It's always a couple weeks later.
0: Yeah.
1: We knew that.
0: Just way it goes.
1: You and I just got our hopes up because of that paving on the one side
0: like,
1: of it last Monday.
0: Could it be? Could it be?
1: No.
0: But no.
1: No.
0: Wishful thinking.
1: Yes.
0: Happy Monday to everyone except Dylan Larkin, who got a real warm welcome at the Detroit Red Wings home opener on Saturday night.
3: And number 71, Dylan Larkin.
0: You could tell the fans.

0: were just waiting for that too.
1: I feel like they also kind of boosted the crowd noise.
0: They did. But it's funny, the Joker. It sounded like the Joker and the Thief by Wolf Mother started to play on the other side of that. But so for those that don't know, 4 months ago he was the captain of the Red Wings.
1: Yep.
0: He's from Michigan. Has since requested a trade, but only to certain teams like Florida, Vegas, Minnesota, you know, the cup contending teams.
1: Yeah.
0: And anyway, he still hasn't been traded because those teams don't have the assets to give away for
1: him. Or cap space or anything else. And Detroit's not going to give him away for nothing. Same as the Connor Hellebuck situation in Winnipeg.
0: Yeah. Which is funny. Those two teams played each other last night. But he's still with Detroit, not playing right now due to an upper body injury that he suffered during training camp.
1: And I sent you yesterday some photos of some of the jerseys that former Dylan Larkin jerseys, which say many things that we can't repeat.
0: No, Trader was one of them.
1: Yeah,
0: and a couple other ones. But fans let him have it there on Friday night.
1: Yep.
2: Number 71, Dylan Larkin.
0: Poor guy.
1: Yeah, and speaking of booing, happy Monday to everyone except the anthem singer at the Canada-Peru soccer match over the weekend in Montreal.
3: Oh, Canada.
1: As good as it gets right there.
3: Terre de

0: Okay, now we're going to start over.
1: Reset.
0: Again.
2: Oh, Canada.
1: Take two.
2: Terre de nos aïeux.
0: No, no.
2: Car ton front est blanc.
0: Then the booze.
3: Oh, I just have a call.
0: And then cue the anthem.
1: I like that whoever was working sound just had
0: that ready
1: time,
0: to go.
1: It just had it queued up.
0: Yes.
1: So when the second attempt inevitably failed, here's the anthem.
0: But oh, man, that was so bad.
1: Yeah, and looking at the players' faces as they're all lined up, the confusion
0: yes.
1: on their faces.
0: And you can tell, like, well, we have a camera in front of our face. We can't really show what we're feeling, but you can still tell there's a little bit of, is this actually happening right now?
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0: Barenaked Ladies on Wave Mornings. 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
1: Ladies and gentlemen, welcome to the main event.
0: All right, here we go. Battle of the dad jokes. James, never hold in your farts. They travel up your spine, into your brain, and that's where all your crappy ideas come from.
2: Ah. Man, I must hold in a lot of farts.
0: Same.
2: Yeah.
0: Same.
2: Mitch, I'm sorry to tell you that we missed Trucker Day yesterday.
0: We did?
2: 10-4, good buddy.
0: Had a German snake on my window the other day.
2: Oh, yeah?
0: It was a window viper. top that.
2: How do cows walk?
0: How?
2: They put 2 feet in front of the udders.
0: Okay. We did it!
2: We did it.
3: 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Late Mornings with Mitch.

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4: Good morning. A sign outside a house in Antigonish during St. FX University's homecoming weekend is drawing condemnation as an example of rape culture. The banner reads drop-off zone, Acadia girlfriends. St. FX math professor Tara Taylor tells CBC she saw it as a taunt that treats girlfriends as objects. She photographed the sign Friday night. St. FX president Andrew Haken says the university rejects misogyny and language that objectifies women. Officials say they had the sign taken down twice and have sent the matter to the school discipline process. Acadia University says the message encouraged sexual violence against its students and calls it part of a wider problem. Cumberland Colchester MP Alana Hurdle has announced around $1.3 million in funding for two not-for-profit transit operators in northern Nova Scotia. Colchester Transportation Cooperative Limited will receive just over $700,000, while the Cumberland County Transportation Services is getting nearly $380,000. Truro, Bible Hill, Millbrook, Salmon River MLA, Dave Ritzy also announced a provincial contribution of up to $177,000 to CTCL and up to over $94,000 to CCTS through the Accessible Transportation Assistance Program. Safe charging of lithium-ion batteries is the focus of this year's Fire Prevention Week. Lithium-ion batteries are commonly found in phones, laptops, power tools, e-bikes, and e-scooters, but damaged or improperly charged batteries can overheat and catch fire. Nova Scotia's Deputy Fire Marshal Gary O'Brien says it's important people use manufacturer or certified chargers and not use damaged chargers, cords, or batteries. O'Brien says it's also important that people charge devices on hard surfaces.
5: We do investigations after the fire occurred, and we are seeing laptops, iPads, phones being charged, and you can see the cords running under pillows, in clothing, and we look for the ignition source. What caused that fire? If it's happened on top of the mattress, it's it. And unfortunately, that's just the way we're doing it, and we got to stop.
4: Fire Prevention Week runs from October 4th to the 10th. In sports, Carolina beat Detroit 32-26 in the NFL Sunday Nighter. Earlier in the day, New England beat Buffalo 29-26 and San Francisco got by Denver 24-14. In the MLB playoffs, Milwaukee got two runs in the bottom of the ninth to beat San Diego 4-3 and take a 2-0 lead in the best-of-five NLDS. Atlanta tied its series with the Dodgers at a game apiece after a 3-2 win. In the Nova Scotia Senior Baseball League final, Dartmouth have a 3-0 series lead after beating Kentville 7-5 in the completion of Game 2 and picked up a 5-4 win in Game 3. Five games in the NHL as Winnipeg beat Detroit 3-2, Seattle hammered Calgary 6-1, Vegas beat Vancouver 3-2, the Rangers doubled up Utah 4-2, and Anaheim beat Florida 3-2 in overtime. And in the Maritime Hockey League, Valley beat Yarmouth 4-1, West Kent edged Grand Falls 4-3 in overtime, and Miramichi beat Campbellton 9-2. Now you're up to date. I'm James Faulkner.
6: Thanks, James. Here's your latest forecast from Environment Canada. Showers ending this afternoon, then cloudy, 2 to 4 millimeters. Winds gusting to 40 and a high of 18. Partly cloudy tonight, winds gusting to 40, low of 8. And sunny tomorrow, winds gusting to 50 and a high of 13. Outsider Studios, it's 12 at 8:34.
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1: I'm better to ask it now than, you know, in 2 months.
0: Only at Christmas time, James.
1: Yeah, a lot more questions if you bring it up around then. But
0: reindeer Christmas time, leprechauns for St. Paddy's Day,
1: bunnies at Easter, you know.
0: Obviously, turkey for Thanksgiving.
1: Yeah, I mean, that goes the same. I don't think anyone has a problem with that.
0: No, I wouldn't think. Yeah, Canada has only one semi-domesticated reindeer herd, the Mackenzie Delta region in the Northwest Territories, and approximately 7,000 animals.
1: All right.
0: So, anyway, and we said this last hour. I don't know if there's much of a difference. Anyone can chime in with this. Is there a difference between like a white-tailed deer meat and reindeer meat? Is there much of a difference
1: between the two?
0: I'm sure some would argue that yes, there's probably a significant difference between the two. But anyway, let us know. TheWaveToro.com. Would you or would you not eat reindeer?
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5: 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When I

0: The Bee Gees on Wave Mornings. It's Mitch and James, 8:52. All right, here we go. Your three stars of the show. Third star, I think we have to give to the Canadian anthem singer. We still don't know who she is.
1: Quote unquote singer.
0: Yes, there's yeah, really.
1: It was at the Canada-Peru soccer match in Montreal on Saturday, and well, she tried to sing.
2: Oh, Canada.

0: And then take two.
1: Oh, Canada, terre de nos aïeux.
0: Will she get it this time?
2: No,
0: no,
2: no.
0: No. And then she got booed.
3: Oh, I just gonna pull.
0: And then they just
2: the sound guy just plays the anthem. So I have two thoughts on this. First, if she had nailed the second attempt, wouldn't even really be talking about it.
0: Yeah, yeah, yeah.
2: But second, this is why I don't think anyone should actually want to sing the national anthem. Because if you do it well, like, you're
0: everyone
2: supposed
0: moves,
2: to.
0: Yeah, you just move on with your day. Yeah. No one even bats an eye.
2: Have a mistake, if you get staged for whatever, this is what happens.
0: Yeah.
2: Yeah.
0: And there's a lot of reports that this is Alessia Cara.
2: No,
0: it is not Alessia Cara. Based on I don't know who the girl is. I was trying to actually look this up. I haven't seen a name anywhere. I'm sure they introduced her before, but the video going around doesn't introduce her name in the vid. So,
2: but if you just look at a picture of Alessia Cara, you're like, oh, that's not her.
0: Yeah, exactly.
2: It's pretty easy to tell.
0: Anyway,
2: the fun in Montreal.
0: Oh, man, that was bad.
2: Hey, and good on the Canadian players for not laughing.
0: Yes.
2: Because I don't know if I would have been able to.
0: They panned to some people in the crowd who were like, what's happening right now? It wasn't good. Second star we'll give to the new date for the finishing touches on the Main Street Bridge.
2: Next Thursday.
0: Apparently October 15th is the new date. So it was supposed to be done on the 30th of September, but that's
2: these projects always get bumped.
0: Oh, yeah.
2: They
0: exactly.
2: Do.
0: If it's only a couple weeks, that's actually not bad, considering, right?
2: If.
0: Right. But anyway.
2: As you said, expect the Friday, not the Thursday.
0: Yeah. Maybe Monday afterwards, just for safety.
2: Yeah.
0: End of October, I'm sure it'll be 100% complete. But anyway. And the first star we'll give to Sash Jordan and both Lyle Odeline, two very famous Canadians in their own genre, of course. Sash Jordan, famous Canadian rocker. Lyle Odeline was a Canadian defenseman, won the Cup with the Habs in 93, and captained the Columbus Blue Jackets in their first season, finished his career with the Pittsburgh Penguins. He was there for Crosby's first season with Pittsburgh as well. And he passed away from a heart attack. Haven't heard the cause of death on Sash Jordan just yet, but the statement just said that she passed away surrounded by her family.
2: Yep.
0: But certainly some sad news that we learned over the weekend. That's your three stars, 8:56.
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Tom Cochran, Madonna, the Beatles, all coming up this hour. 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

100.9 The Wave. We will see the showers end this afternoon, then cloudy for the rest of the day, high of 18. Tomorrow, sunny and 13, and the rest of the week not looking all that bad either. 20 degrees on Thursday as of right now.

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It's Mitch and the Main Street Bridge. New finish date of October 15th. So by next Thursday, work should hopefully be all wrapped up there. Only another week and a half or so.

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5: Here's your latest Environment Canada weather forecast. 2 to 4 millimeters of showers today, ending this afternoon, then cloudy. Wind from the southeast gusting to 40, but becoming light this afternoon and a high of 18. Partly cloudy tonight with wind from the west gusting to 40 and a low of 8. And clearing late tomorrow morning with wind from the west gusting to 50 and a high of 13.
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5: The latest Environment Canada forecast for Truro, another 2 to 4 millimeters as the showers end. Still a lingering threat. We'll see a few more showers into this evening. Afternoon high of 18 degrees. The wind southeasterly gusting to 40 before dropping to light. Overnight low down to around 8 degrees and then clearing late tomorrow in the morning. The wind picking up out of the west gusting to 50 and a high of 13. It's sunny on Wednesday with a high of 15.
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1: Fall flushing in the town of Truro continues. Today from 7 a.m. to 5 p.m., crews will be working in zones A2, B2, C, E2, F1 and 2, and G1, including Alice, Adams, Pleasant, Hillcrest, Willow, Prince, Walker, James Streets, and McClure's Mills Road. 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
5: The latest Environment Canada forecast for Truro, another 2 to 4 millimeters as the showers end. Still a lingering threat. We'll see a few more showers into this evening. Afternoon high of 18 degrees. The wind southeasterly gusting to 40 before dropping to light. Overnight low down to around 8 degrees and then clearing late tomorrow in the morning. The wind picking up out of the west gusting to 50 and a high of 13. It's sunny on Wednesday with a high of 15.
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4: The latest Environment Canada forecast for Truro, another 2 to 4 millimeters as the showers end. Still a lingering threat. We'll see a few more showers into this evening. Afternoon high of 18 degrees. The wind southeasterly gusting to 40 before dropping to light. Overnight low down to around 8 degrees and then clearing late tomorrow in the morning. The wind picking up out of the west gusting to 50 and a high of 13. It's sunny on Wednesday with a high of 15.
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That's the Arrows and Meet Me in the Middle on 100.9 The Wave, 80s, 90s, and more. It's Kirk in for Jeff this afternoon. He's back off again. A very happy Monday, though. Hope you had a great weekend. Welcome back to it. Started the day off with some showers and could see a few more of those into this evening. But we ain't sugar. We're not going to melt. Here's some ABBA with Dancing Queen on The Wave.

0: That's Elton John, and I'm still standing on 100.9 The Wave, Kirkin for Jeff this afternoon. I hope you're having a great Monday. My weekend, I was down for the count. I'm glad I'm still standing because it was a brutal one. Friday night, it all started with the aches and the chills, turned into a sore throat, a bit of a cough, and then I got the worst stuffed up nose yesterday. I thought for sure that I was still going to be feeling under the weather today, but I actually woke up feeling pretty good. So I think I'm at the end of this nasty cold, but there's certainly lots of them out there. Got to thank my daughter for bringing this home from school. It was a terrible one.
1: I'm glad to hear you're doing better.
0: Oh, man, I was down for the count. It was a brutal one.
1: You're kidding. And there's so much, people don't realize who door handles and whatever. Like when I go in the store, I always bring wipes, you know, like carts, push carts and stuff like that. Anything that you touch.
0: Oh, people are coughing and hacking and sneezing. And
1: yeah, like it's the time
0: everywhere
1: of year
0: you go.
1: Too. Like, you know, exactly. And it's better to be safe than sorry, like you said. But

0: happens, you know. And yep. I hope that you'll continue to take care. And I want to say, yesterday, some ladies and a bunch of young ladies, too, were with them delivering meals for Thanksgiving to we're seniors. So, like, they drop off the, you know.
1: Oh, right on, yes.
0: And I'd like to say a big thank you to them, because some of them here on my building, I do give to them. Because they're unable to make their own meal or whatever, like, you know, so it was really appreciated, and they were very, very sweet, like, to say a big thank you to them for what they did. Like,
1: yeah,
0: know?
1: Yeah, and grateful and thankful for them,
0: for sure.
1: Yeah.
0: Sure.
1: And, like, you know, this is the week leading up to Thanksgiving, so what a great way to kick it off.
0: Thanksgiving to you, too, and your family, Kirk, and like to say, I probably won't talk to you now until you go back on the air or whatever, but hopefully we will.
1: Yeah, for sure.
0: If we get a chance, you know, and if there's anything I can do, let me know, like, you know, to help you out or whatever.
1: Well, thank you for always calling in, Bertha.
0: Thank you, and you have a great day. Take care.
1: You too.
0: And we'll talk to you again whenever, eh?
1: All right, sounds good.
0: Okay.
1: Bye-bye.
0: Bye-bye.
1: Always thankful for the great callers on the show each and every afternoon, too. We appreciate you. We're asking on our Facebook page, too, what are you thankful for leading up to the Thanksgiving weekend? Let us know over at thewavetruro.com. I'm thankful to finally be rid of this darn cold.
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Gowan with Moonlight Desires on 100.9 The Wave, 80s, 90s, and more. 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

0: That's April Wine and Just Between You and Me on 100.9 The Wave. Hey, it's Kirk in for Jeff this afternoon. I hope you're doing well. Just between me and you, wild poll question about reindeer today up on our website. It's our Vogue Optical poll question at thewavetruro.com. Yes, in case you were wondering, Christmas is creeping up on us. I know we haven't hit Halloween yet, but just a friendly reminder, we are 80 days away as of today, October 5th, the Christmas. But we don't bring up reindeer to get you in the Christmas spirit just yet. We're simply asking if it were available in the grocery store to purchase reindeer to eat, would you eat it? I know, wild question. But when you think about it, there's people that eat deer and moose. Those aren't typical meats you'd find in the grocery store either, compared to like beef and, you know, steak and hamburger from a cow, right? So why not reindeer? We're just simply asking, would you try it? I've always subscribed to the theory, I will try anything once. So if anybody has any reindeer meat kicking around, I'll give it a shot at least once just to see. Would you? Let us know. It's our Vogue Optical poll question over at thewavetruro.com. We'll have results tomorrow morning with Mitch and James.
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5: Wave weather.
6: The latest Environment Canada forecast for Truro, another 2 to 4 millimeters as the showers end. Still a lingering threat. We'll see a few more showers into this evening. Afternoon high of 18 degrees. The wind southeasterly gusting to 40 before dropping to light. Overnight low down to around 8 degrees and then clearing late tomorrow in the morning. The wind picking up out of the west gusting to 50 and a high of 13. It's sunny on Wednesday with a high of 15.
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0: The Bare Naked Ladies with Jane on 100.9 The Wave. Hey, it's Kirk hanging out with you. I'm in for Jeff this afternoon. I hope you're enjoying your Monday. Looking forward to the holiday long weekend coming up too. Thanksgiving right around the corner. So we are celebrating with some great music from 1985 on the Class of 85. So you can join us Saturday and a holiday Monday. Starting at noon, we'll play all the great music from 1985 and play clips of your favorite movies and TV shows and talk about the great events and technology that came out back then. It'll kick off and wrap up your long weekend. So do hope you'll join us for the Class of 85 Saturday and holiday Monday, Thanksgiving Monday, from noon to 6 p.m. It's all brought to you by the Colchester Tree Service. 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

That's Brian Adams, and back to you. 100.9 The Wave, 80s, 90s, and more. Hey, welcome to 3 o'clock. It's Kirk hanging out with you. In for Jeff this afternoon. We're looking at showers in 18 degrees. Those showers could continue into this evening as well. Lows of 8 tonight, so going to be a bit cooler, but right back to sunshine tomorrow. Weather details anytime over at thewavetoro.com. Hope you're having a good one. Got some REO Speedwagon for you now. We'll take it on the run on the wave.

That's Aretha Franklin and Respect on 100.9 The Wave. Sending out a ton of respect and tons of love to rock and roll superstar Canadian.

0: Canadian rock and roll superstar Sass Jordan, who sadly passed away over the weekend on Friday, in case you didn't hear. October 2nd, yeah, we got news on her social media account. Her team posted that she passed away at the young age of 63, thankfully surrounded by family and friends. But Sass, of course, full of sass when she sang and got her career started way back in 1988 in Montreal, of course, with Tell Somebody. And then, of course, won multiple Juno Awards for Make You a Believer, High Road Easy, one of my favorite songs, High Road Easy, love that one, and many other massive hits in rock and roll over the years, too. And then she went on to judge Canadian Idol, too. She will be missed, though, so we're sending out a ton of love to her family and friends. Asking you on Facebook, what is your favorite Sass song? Let us know over at thewavetoro.com. But gone too soon, young age of 63, just goes to show you, tomorrow is never promised, so don't take today for granted.
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That's the Boys Brigade and Melody on 100.9 The Wave, right in the middle of another great set of tunes. It's Kirk and for Jeff this afternoon. A happy Monday. Welcome back to it. Hope you're well. Got some Midnight Oil for you now with Beds Are Burning.

0: That's Blue Rodeo and 5 days in May on 100.9 The Wave. Hey, have you signed your office up for a chance to win this coming week? Because every Wednesday, we surprise one lucky business here in Truro and Colchester County with some coffee just to get you going. I mean, midweek, perk me up, sign me up. You could win a coffee break for you and your crew, and you'll honestly be the office superhero this week if you do. It's coffee for you and up to 20 coworkers. So what are you waiting for? 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
4: Wave weather.
5: The latest Environment Canada forecast for Truro, another 2 to 4 millimeters as the showers end. Still a lingering threat. We'll see a few more showers into this evening. Afternoon high of 18 degrees. The wind southeasterly gusting to 40 before dropping to light. Overnight low down to around 8 degrees and then clearing late tomorrow in the morning. The wind picking up out of the west gusting to 50 and a high of 13. It's sunny on Wednesday with a high of 15.
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0: That's Chilliwack with my girl, 100.9 The Wave, 80s, 90s, and more. Wraps up another great set of tunes there for you. Thanks for joining us on this Monday afternoon. My name's Kirk. I'm in for Jeff. He is off today. Wanted to give you a heads up that the Blue Nose Curling Club is inviting you over after the holiday-long weekend, the Thanksgiving weekend, for their registration and open house. Even if you've never curled before, you might want to go check this out. It's on the 13th, 14th, and 15th from 1 to 3 and 6 to 8 p.m. So you've got three separate days to go check this out. Everyone is welcome, all ages, all skill levels. It's a free one-hour session. They'll even teach you how to curl. If you're curious, just bring some indoor clean sneakers. And that is all taking place at Park Street in New Glasgow on Tuesday, next week, on the 13th. Grab the details online on our events page over at thewavetruro.com.
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3: Well, good afternoon. The province is offering up to $150,000 for information that solves two Pictou County homicides. Police found the remains of 32-year-old Kalena Trask and 34-year-old Tyler Marr in a burned vehicle in Green Hill in November of 2024. Investigators are treating their deaths as homicides and believe someone may hold information they've not yet shared. Justice Minister Scott Armstrong is urging anyone with details to come forward. Tips can go to the Rewards for Major Unsolved Crimes program or anonymously through Crime Stoppers. Serious Incident Response Team says an off-duty Bridgewater police officer did not commit a criminal offense in a crash that killed a man. The director found no reasonable grounds to lay a charge. The collision happened on the night of March 28th on Highway 103 near Exit 5 in Tantallon. The man had run out of gas and was walking when he stepped onto the roadway. The off-duty officer struck him in her personal vehicle as she entered the highway. He was pronounced dead at the scene. CERT reviewed civilian dash cam video as part of its investigation. Halifax police have charged a 21-year-old woman after a stabbing in the city's north end. Officers had responded late Friday night to a report of a stabbing at DaCosta Row and found a 17-year-old youth with a stab wound. The victim was taken to hospital with what police believe are non-life-threatening injuries. Lisa Corcoran was arrested yesterday, without incident. She's due in Halifax Provincial Court today on charges of aggravated assault and two counts of breaching probation. Police say the two people knew each other. Counselors and CBRM are going over a new consultant's report on fire services in the municipality. The Houston government is bringing in new legislation to set standards for firefighter training and equipment. A new consultant's report recommends CBRM take over the 32 independent volunteer fire departments around the municipality, which are run at the community level. Senior emergency advisor Chris Harrow says in most other regional municipalities, there is just one central fire authority. Mayor Cecil Clark says having all of the volunteer departments under one authority will require money and help from the province. Clark points out CBRM is already looking at a $25 million bill for new fire trucks and other equipment. Rod Beresford, chief of the Westmount Volunteer Fire Department, chair of the Regional Chiefs Association, says the chiefs in the various departments have discussed the report briefly, but say they need more information from municipal officials. Halifax is building a new emergency exit road in Westwood Hills, a community cut off during the Tantallon wildfire in 2023. The roughly 500-meter gravel route will connect Westwood Boulevard to Highway 103, giving residents a second way out. It is for evacuations and emergency crews only and will stay gated to regular traffic. Now, the work is expected to start early this month and finish by late December, with some restoration possible next spring. Crews will be working weekdays from 7 in the morning till 6 in the evening. Some blasting may be needed, part of the project. Residents can expect more construction traffic and occasional lane reductions. In other news, two Canadian Armed Forces reservists in Toronto have been removed from duty after their arrest on kidnapping, organized crime, and weapons theft charges. Bombardiers Cinchino Fernando and James Morrow of the 7th Toronto Regiment were arrested August 11th, according to CTV. Department of National Defense spokesperson Laura McIntyre-Grills says both have been taken off military duties with access to bases and equipment restricted. They remain in the forces pending an administrative review. Morrow joined as a reservist in 2018, deployed in 2020. Fernando joined in 2020 and has not been deployed. Toronto police have been asked for comment. And a rainy late summer is helping farmers rebound after last year's drought. Wolfville farmer Josh Olton of Noggin's Corner says September rains and no hurricanes brought strong bean, corn, vegetable, and apple crops. CTV meteorologist Kaylin Mitchell says most of the Maritimes saw near to well above average September rain, although Cape Breton also saw destructive flooding. Olton says high diesel and other costs are still squeezing farm margins. He hopes a bumper crop will help prices ease by 2027. In sports in the ALDS, the Rays, leading one game to none, host the Yankees again. The White Sox are looking for their second straight win in Cleveland. On the ice, the Senators visit Boston, the Jets fly to Pittsburgh. And in the NFL's Monday night game, the Falcons are in New Orleans. Now you're up to date. I'm Sheldon McLeod.
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4: MP Alana Hurdle here. Let's be real for a second. When you hear a politician start talking, you are ready to tune out. But here's the thing. I don't want to talk. I became a member of Parliament because I wanted to listen. Because you know your problems better than anyone else ever will. So let's cut through all the noise, grab a seat, and work together in 2026.
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3: The latest Environment Canada forecast for Truro, another 2 to 4 millimeters as the showers end. Still a lingering threat. We'll see a few more showers into this evening. Afternoon high of 18 degrees. The wind southeasterly gusting to 40 before dropping to light. Overnight low down to around 8 degrees and then clearing late tomorrow in the morning. The wind picking up out of the west gusting to 50 and a high of 13. It's sunny on Wednesday with a high of 15.
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Lover Boy and Turn Me Loose on 100.9 The Wave. Hey, welcome to 4 o'clock. It's Kirk hanging out with you this afternoon. The Daily Midday Mind Buster on the way to get your brain going for this Monday, too. That's all coming up in just another 10 minutes. Hang on.

0: That's In Excess, a new sensation, wrapping up another great set of tunes on 100.9 The Wave. Kirk in for Jeff this afternoon. We're playing that Midday Mindbuster 2. You can call to get a guest in or head over to our Facebook page at thewavetouro.com. But today we ask, 15% of people will do this every night. What do you think that is?
1: They would brush their hair.
0: Brushing their hair, yep. That is an excellent guess. And who is this?
1: Brian Carr.
0: All right, Brian, thanks for calling in. Appreciate it. What do you have for a guess?
2: Is it checking last-minute emails for work?
0: Before bed? Yeah, you shouldn't be doing that.
2: Yeah, well, I do it.
0: Everybody does, for sure. That's an excellent guess. And who's this?
2: Matthew.
0: Well, Matt, thanks for calling, man. Appreciate it. We'll find out if you're right with the official answer at the end of this hour. But if you want to get a guess in, head to our Facebook page over at thewavetouro.com and let us know. 15% of people, they do this every single night. What is your guess?
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That's Aerosmith and Deuces Are Wild on 100.9 The Wave. It's Kirk in for Jeff this afternoon. We're playing the Midday Mind Buster as well. What do you have for a guess? 15% of people will do this every single night. More of your answers on the way in just another 7 minutes. Hang on.

0: That's Gowan with A Criminal Mind on 100.9 The Wave, 80s, 90s, and more. Gowan, the lead singer, is Styx now. I don't know if you knew this, but they got a show coming up at the Scotiabank Center in Halifax. If you're interested, October 21st, just a couple weeks away. So make sure you grab your tickets before it's too late. That's going to be a good show. You know that. Love the Styx. Love Gowan, too. He's got a lot of good solo songs, too. We're playing the Midday Mind Buster, though, giving you a chance to get a guess in to see if you can get the official one. That is on the way shortly. 15% of people will do this every single night. What is your guess?
1: A snack. Chips, popcorn.
0: You gotta have the midnight snack, hey?
1: Yeah.
0: That's an excellent guess. And who's this?
1: It's Colette.
0: All right, Colette, thanks for the call. What do you have for a guess?
2: I think say your prayers.
0: Ah, yes. That's a good thing to do right before bed.
2: Okay.
0: And who is this?
2: Mary Legacy.
0: Mary, thanks for calling in. Appreciate it. One final shot to get a guess in, and we'll be back with the official answer here shortly. But call us or grab us on our Facebook page if you think you know what it is. 15% of people will do this every night. What is your guess?
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2: Latest Environment Canada forecast. For Truro clouds, a slight chance of showers this evening, and then partial clearing after that as the fog patches move off. The wind westerly at 20 gusting to 40, the low of 7. Sun and cloud and a windy Tuesday in store. Westerlies gusting to 40 to 60 in the morning with a high of 14. A few clouds through the night as the wind shifts around to the northwest. A low of 6, plus 3 in low-lying areas with a risk of frost. Wednesday, though, sunny and 15.
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0: That's Duran Duran and Hungry Like a Wolf. 104.9 The Wave, 80s, 90s, and more wraps up another great set of tunes there for you. Thanks for joining us on this Monday afternoon. It's Kirk in for Jeff. We're playing the Midday Mind Buster as well. Did you figure out the official answer? 15% of people do this every night? Actually, we had a call from Colette earlier. Bonus points to her. She said eating a snack, a midnight snack. That's what 15% of people are doing every night. Gotta have that snack. Don't blame them. So there's the official answer. Did you get it? Bonus points to you if you did. I saw a few of the correct guesses on Facebook as well. So thank you for playing along. We'll have another Midday Mind Buster for you again tomorrow. So hopefully you'll join us for that.
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3: Oh, good afternoon. A man is facing five charges after a woman was assaulted at a home in Conquerall Bank on the South Shore. Lunenburg District RCMP responded to the home on Highway 331 around 3:10 Friday morning. Police say the woman, who knew the man, suffered non-life-threatening injuries and was taken to hospital by EHS. The woman was able to leave the property and call for help. Now, police say the man then barricaded himself inside the home. The RCMP emergency response team of police dog services attended. The man surrendered around 8 o'clock Friday morning and was arrested, according to a release sent out this afternoon. He's facing charges including assault causing bodily harm and failing to comply with an undertaking. He was held in custody over the weekend and was due back in Bridgewater Provincial Court today. RCMP say one person is safely in custody after an incident in Spring Hill early this morning. Officers were on scene at a residence on Queen Street after police say a person had barricaded themselves inside. The Mounties said there was no immediate threat to anyone outside the home. An update shortly after said one person had been arrested and officers were continuing their investigation at the site. RCMP have charged three people after a home invasion in Truro Heights. Police say four people forced their way into a home on Parkwood Drive early Saturday morning. One woman pulled a knife and threatened to stab the residents if two men with her weren't let in. The men then assaulted a 27-year-old man and a 20-year-old woman before fleeing in a car. Both victims were hurt, but their injuries are not life-threatening. Truro police later found the car and arrested all four occupants. 31-year-old Lucas Charles Brooks of Sebega Negative is facing assault, threats, and mischief charges. A 34-year-old man and 19-year-old woman also face charges. A Steep Creek man is in custody facing weapons and other charges after the Mounties seized nine firearms during a search in Guysborough County. Police say Jody Michael DeCoste entered a home known to him in late September, damaged property, and assaulted someone while holding a firearm. No shots were fired. No one was hurt. Officers arrested 56-year-old DeCoste October 1st with help from the emergency response team and other units. They seized nine guns, including four shotguns and three rifles, plus ammunition. He's charged with assault, uttering threats, and four weapons offenses, including pointing a firearm with intent. He was in court October 1st and is being held in custody. Nova Scotia's police watchdog has cleared an off-duty Bridgewater officer in a fatal crash near Upper Tantallon. The serious incident response team says there are no reasonable grounds to believe a criminal offense happened in the March 26 collision on Highway 103. Dashcam footage confirmed a pedestrian unexpectedly stepped into the path of the officer's personal vehicle. The man had run out of gas and was walking when he stepped into the roadway. The Mounties referred the case to CERT because an off-duty officer was involved. Bridgewater's Deputy Chief Danny McPhee calls it a tragic incident and says the findings will bring a level of closure. He says thoughts are with the man's family. Well, it's back to work for MPs in Ottawa this week. It's expected parliamentarians will continue to debate the government's economic and labor bill. There are also plans to introduce legislation focusing on national defense and security procurement, according to the Canadian Press. Also this week, the federal conservatives are bringing forward legislation that would scrap federal diesel taxes and the industrial carbon tax, which it says would, in part, lower fuel costs for Atlantic Canadians. MPs will be on Parliament Hill until Friday, and then it's constituency week for Thanksgiving. And Quebec voters are heading to the polls today to choose a new provincial government. The election follows two straight majority governments by the Coalition Avenir Quebec. Parti Québécois leader Paul St-Pierre Plamondon is leading the field, with CAQ leader Christine Fréchette and Liberal leader Charles Millard among his main challengers. St-Pierre Plamondon has pledged to hold a sovereignty referendum if elected, but not before the U.S. President Donald Trump leaves office in 2029. The campaign is focused on economic uncertainty, the cost of living, and the possibility of a third sovereignty referendum. Polls close across Quebec at 8 o'clock tonight. Nearly one quarter of voters have already cast their ballots in advance polls. In sports, in the ALDS, the Rays, leading one game to none, host the Yankees again. The White Sox are looking for their second straight win in Cleveland. On the ice, the Senators visit Boston. The Jets fly to Pittsburgh. And in the NFL's Monday night game, it's the Falcons in New Orleans. Now you're up to date. I'm Sheldon McLeod.
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3: Latest Environment Canada forecast. Truro clouds, a slight chance of showers this evening, and then partial clearing after that as the fog patches move off. The wind westerly at 20 gusting to 40, the low of 7. Sun and cloud and a windy Tuesday in store. Westerlies gusting to 40 to 60 in the morning with a high of 14. A few clouds through the night as the wind shifts around to the northwest. A low of 6, plus 3 in low-lying areas with a risk of frost. Wednesday, though, sunny and 15.
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0: 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It's Kirk in for Jeff. Thanks for joining us. Today, by the way, too, World Teachers Day. So we're sending some love to the teachers on our Facebook page. Head over to thewavetro.com. Tell us who your favorite teacher was. Like, who are you grateful for? Past or present, maybe you're in school right now and grateful for some teachers. I mean, I finished school many, many moons ago now, but a big shout out to Mr. and Mrs. Lusk, Shiganoy's elementary teachers that really influenced my younger years of school. Then later into, you know, junior high, I went over to Onslow CCJHS. Mrs. Fox was another influential teacher as well. And then into high school, there were plenty of them, but one in particular that I really enjoyed having as a teacher was Mr. Crane. And I don't even know if any of these teachers are still in, the classroom anymore, but, regardless of whether or not they, are still teaching, they certainly shaped my childhood and younger years. So thank you for that. Sending out a ton of love to the local teachers in and around Colchester counties here in Truro and around the world too for World Teachers Day. So let us know who your favorite teacher was on our Facebook page over at thewavetruro.com.
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0: Pikes and She Ain't Pretty, wrapping up another great set of tunes on 100.9 The Wave. It's Kirk hanging out with you this afternoon. Thanks for joining us. I'm in for Jeff. He's back tomorrow. Hey, do you know someone celebrating a birthday, anniversary, or a special event coming up? Because if you do, we would love to give them a shout out. We do this every weekday morning with Mitch and James around 7:10. So you can join us tomorrow for another round of local celebs celebrating. Submit it online right now, thewavetruro.com. Would love to give them a shout out. Speaking of celebs, these aren't local celebs, but Hollywood celebs that you're celebrating with today. Travis Kelce turning 37. Kate Winslet, 51 today. Neil deGrasse Tyson is 68. And Steve Miller, the Joker himself, no joking here, he's 83 years young today and still rocking and rolling. So that's who you're celebrating with today if you've got a birthday or anniversary. Extended wishes from all of us here at The Wave. And if you got one coming up, submit it online for the celebrations over at thewavetruro.com. And join us tomorrow at 7:10 with Mitch for another round.
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5: Latest Environment Canada forecast for Truro: clouds, a slight chance of showers this evening, and then partial clearing after that as the fog patches move off. The wind westerly at 20, gusting to 40, the low of 7. Sun and cloud and a windy Tuesday in store. Westerlies gusting to 40 to 60 in the morning with a high of 14. A few clouds through the night as the wind shifts around to the northwest, a low of 6, plus 3 in low-lying areas with a risk of frost. Wednesday, though, sunny and 15.
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0: Martha and the Muffins with Echo Beach on 100.9 The Wave. I think officially we can say the beach weather pretty much over. We're getting some chilly temperatures at night, and before you know it, I don't mean to say it, but the white stuff is on the way, I think, sooner rather than later. Speaking of the white stuff, that also means that Christmas around the corner. I know we haven't gotten through Thanksgiving and Halloween just yet, but I bring this up because I was just reading an interesting survey, a study saying that there are some crazy folks out there that have actually finished their Christmas shopping already. Gold star to you. You're troopers. 2% of people, according to this recent survey, have finished their shopping. I'm not in that 2%. I wait until like the week leading up to Christmas, which I think, you know, 98% of all the others do as well. But if you are in that 2%, good on ya. Have you started yet? I was just discussing this with the wife yesterday, that this is coming up soon. Tis the season. We are now less than 100 days away, officially as of today, October 5th, 80 days until Christmas. So you better start thinking about what to get your honey.
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2: The Senior A Mosaic Bearcats are back, and a new season is almost here. 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

That's Prism and Young and Restless on 100.9 The Wave. I had a chance to see those guys when I lived out in Alberta at the time, and one of the funnest experiences of Prism was seeing them jump into the crowd. The lead guitarist jumped into the crowd. He grabbed a beer bottle from one of the concert goers and used it as a slide for his guitar. I thought that was the coolest thing ever. That's one way to get intimate with your crowd, that's for sure. Then he handed the beer back to the guy and went on with the show. It was great.

0: That's Indio with Hard Sun, wrapping up another great set of tunes on 100.9 The Wave. Hey, welcome to 6 o'clock. It's Kirk in for Jeff. Hope you're having a great Monday. If you're looking for something to do this evening, why not hit up the theater and check out one of the top movies in the box office? Results in from this past weekend? Do you know what took number one? We'll get to that in a second. But Heart of the Beast brought in $11 million. Resident Evil brought in $12 million for the Umbrella Corp fans out there. I got to go see that one. The number one spot, though, $32 million just this past weekend alone is what it brought in. Verity. Yeah. Apparently that is the one that everybody wants to see. And those all showing over at Cineplex right now. So if you want to go check them out this evening, head on over to the Power Center. Could be a date night for you and your honey.
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That's the Spin Doctors and Two Princes. 100.9 The Wave, 80s, 90s, and more. How you doing? Happy Monday. It's Kirk hanging out with you tonight. I'm in for Jeff. Hope you're well. We're looking at a few showers into this evening. Lows of 8 degrees tonight. Those weather details anytime at thewavetruro.com. Got some Donna Summer for you now, continuing this great set of tunes. This one's called Hot Stuff. I think they wrote this one all about you. Thanks so much for hanging out with us tonight. Hope you're well. We're 100.9 The Wave, 80s, 90s, and more.

0: 100.9 The Wave, 80s, 90s, and more. It's Kirk with you this evening. Have you been over to our website yet today? Would love for you to vote on today's Vogue Optical poll question. And I know this isn't a typical thing that you'd find at the grocery store, but we're asking you, if you could eat reindeer, if you could purchase reindeer meat, would you give it a try? 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I mean, there's people that love moose and deer. 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We've got results tomorrow morning with Mitch and James for you.
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5: Latest Environment Canada forecast for Truro. Clouds, a slight chance of showers this evening, and then partial clearing after that as the fog patches move off. The wind westerly at 20, gusting to 40, the low of 7. Sun and cloud and a windy Tuesday in store. Westerlies gusting to 40 to 60 in the morning with a high of 14. A few clouds through the night as the wind shifts around to the northwest. A low of 6, plus 3 in low-lying areas with a risk of frost. Wednesday, though, sunny and 15.
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0: That's Hall & Oates and Maneater wrapping up another great set of tunes on 100.9 The Wave. It's Kirk hanging out with you this evening. I'm in for Jeff, but that's going to do it for me. Been an absolute pleasure hanging out. He is back in tomorrow, so you don't have to put up with me much longer. But it has been an awful lot of fun. So the next time he's off, maybe we'll hang out again. Looking forward to that. Before I let you go this evening, though, I did want to send you with peace, love, happiness, harmony, and respect, though. Nothing but the best of vibes headed your way. You have a good one. We'll talk to you soon.
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3: 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Let's be real for a second. When you hear a politician start talking, you are ready to tune out. 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